I still want you to go ahead and lift your voice and worship the great I am, the God who ultimately has been good to you. Methodist hymn one says, oh, for 1,000 tongues to sing my great Redeemer's praise. Some of us, we don't have 1,000 tongues, but obviously we have multiplicity of words to go before our God and say thank you. And I don't want you to hold back at all. I want you to go ahead. If you know that you did not get this far because you could lace your own bootstraps, you know that you couldn't push yourself through the week, but Adumbi, grace found you. I want you to go ahead and thank the God of all grace. Lift up your voice and thank him. Lift him up and bless his name. Thank you, Holy Spirit of God. Go ahead and thank the God of all grace, the God of all grace. Lift him up and thank him right now. In the mighty name of Jesus, lift him up and thank him. Lift him up and extol his living name. Come on now, lift him up and say unto him, not unto us, but unto you be all the glory. I want your voices lifted. I want you to go ahead right now and give God your best praise and thank him for how far he has brought you. Thank him for his mercies. Thank him for his loving kindness. Thank him for his benevolence right now. And whilst you're praying that prayer, I still want you to go ahead and pray that, Lord God, if there is any inhibition to my prayer, if there is anything, words of my mouth, the meditations of my heart, the things that I've done, oh God, that Father did not bring your glory, I pray that you'll forgive me of my sins, cleanse me from all unrighteousness, oh God, in the mighty, matchless, supreme, superior name of Jesus the Christ, we've prayed. Come on now, lift up your voice and pray that prayer. Lord God, forgive me. I am coming, Lord, coming unto thee. Wash me, cleanse me by the blood that flows. Yes, yes, lift up your voice, my God. Lift up your voice right now. Lift up your voice right now. Lift up your voice right now. Lift up your voice right now. Lift up your voice. Ima kolovo shayada lavayada. Ara kolovo zebrestayadada. Lift up your voice wherever you are. Lift up your voice. Come on now, lift up your voice. Lift it up. Lift it up, lift up your voice right now. Thank you, Holy Spirit of God, in the name of Jesus. Father, we come before your throne. We are thankful. Thank you for seeing us through another week. Thank you. You started with us. Oh, yes. You don't start what you won't finish. And so thank you for bringing the week to an end. Thank you for all the things that you have done through the many dangers, toils and turns. Father, you still kept us and you brought us through and you brought us this far by your grace. We are grateful. We pray that even as we congregate to lift up our voices, to bring our supplications, our petitions and our intercessions, oh God, before your throne, we ask that if there is any inhibition to our prayer, you will forgive us of our sins, cleanse us from all unrighteousness, that the blood of the eternal redemption will purge us, that you make us whole again. In the mighty, matchless, supreme, superior name of Jesus the Christ, we have prayed. And let everybody who really believes in Jesus say a very big amen. I want to invite your hearts and minds. I want to invite your attention. I want to invite your hearts and minds, invite your attention and intellect to the book of 1 Peter again. I want to wrap up what we started yesterday on the tangent of restoration. I believe that there is somebody under the sound of my voice, and all that God is telling you, all that God is bringing to your attention is that it is your season and it is your time. And whenever you have those echoes in your spirit that it is your season and it is your time, sometimes all that you have to do is to push yourself out of wherever you've been kept and get yourself to the place where you ultimately be restored. In the book of 1 Peter chapter number 5, that happened to be my anchor scripture last, that is yesterday, I'm still going to stay on that same scripture. 1 Peter chapter number 5. Petro muma a edikang initi enyum inyimu edu. 1 Peter chapter number 5, the verse number 10. But the God of all grace, and maybe one time I'll come and talk to you about the dimensions of grace, and we use it to pray. We don't have one grace. We have multiplicity of them. Of course, that's why we are not all graced equally. You might have a grace that I don't have. You might have an ability, a visitation, something that God, through his grace, has bestowed on you that another person would not have. But the God of all grace, the verse number 10, the God of all grace, who has called us unto his eternal glory by Christ Jesus. After that, you have suffered a while, will restore. Other translations, King James Version says, make you perfect, establish you, strengthen and settle you. I'm going to take them one after the other. We're going to pray with them that God will, one, perfect or restore. The second one, God will establish
his word and his covenant over your life. The third one, God will strengthen the broken walls. And the third or the fourth one, God will bring you settlement. And I want you to lift up your right hand with me. I'm not going to belabor the point because I gave you a sermonette yesterday, just a snippet of my thoughts yesterday as per this very test. God is saying that you don't have to suffer forever. You suffer for a while. And the only twist is that your wow might not be my wow. For somebody like Joseph, it took him 13 years in incarceration before he ascended from prison to becoming the prime minister. It took him between 13 and 15 years. There are other people who talk about that of Abraham and that of Sarah. Sometimes it takes 25 years. Somebody like Job, it took him 6 months. It took him six months. There are some people that BS took them 3 months. To them 6 weeks, to them 6 months, but that was the little while. And so if yours has been eternal, yours has been almost forever. It is. Of course, we are different, but there are some of them that are induced, they are imposed by certain satanic sanctions as well. And that is what I want us to pray, because there are people in the scripture who were supposed to be in captivity for 70 years. They went beyond 70. So God might have designed that your little while was 1 year, but it might prolong, because sometimes lack of knowledge will cause you to perish. Other times too, the devil is able to impose some assumptions that will derail and delay you. And that's why I want us to lift up our voices in prayer right now. Are you ready to pray with me? Thank you, Jesus. Are you ready? We are talking about the first point being restoration. And this is my first prayer point that I want you to pray. Say, Lord Jesus, are you ready to pray? The first prayer point, that the Lord God will open doors of opportunity to you. Every door of opportunity that God has for you will be open right now. Are you here? That the doors that are supposed to be open, the doors of opportunity that are supposed to be open for your life, to bring you to the place where you'll be able to say that this is the doing of the Lord. From today, let the doors of opportunities be opened unto you. I just came to talk to somebody. Lift up your right hand and say, Lord Jesus, as I lift up my voice and as I begin to pray, let the doors of opportunity be opened unto me. Let the doors of opportunity be opened unto me. In the mighty name of Jesus, would you please lift up your voice and pray right now. Let the doors, I pray for you, may the doors of opportunities be opened for your life right now. May the doors of serious opportunities, the doors of great opportunities, the doors of mighty opportunities be opened unto your life. In the mighty name of Jesus, wherever you find yourself, may God open the doors of great opportunities. Maya Dalla Bakolo Boshayanda, Ilama Kolo.

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1: The entrance, my God, Iracolo. The other day, Paul said, a great and effective door is opened unto me, but there are many adversaries. Can I get you? Lift up your right hand with me. Say any adversity to my open door. There are some of you, God has already opened the door for you. It's just that there are adversities. I mean, there are adversaries to the open door. And sometimes we can't fight it on our own. In fact, we are fighting people we don't see. That's why he said that we don't even know how to pray as we ought. But the Spirit with groanings which cannot be uttered makes intercession on our behalf. We don't know where they are. We don't know where they stand. We don't know what they are planning. But thank God we serve an all-knowing, all-seeing God who can see even into their hearts, their intents, and their purposes. And so any adversity to your open door, the door that God is opening for your life, the door God is opening for your ministry, the door God is opening for your marriage, the door God is opening for your children, the door God is opening for your future, the door God is opening for you. We want to lift up our voices in prayer that any adversity to your open door. I wish I was talking to somebody who really believed in God right now, who believes that God can rise, who believes that God can do mighty things for him, who believes that your God can do wonders with your life. You want to go before our God and say, Lord Jesus, as I lift up my voice, any adversity to my open door, any adversity to my open door, let my God arise and let every enemy be scattered. Let my God arise and let every enemy be scattered right now. Arise, O God. Come on, lift your voice. Let your God arise. Malabadayada, aroka vaseprakada bayada, elamakolianda labayada. Let your God arise. Mayabala bakada, arakolovosayanda lavadaba, arapala bayada.

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Let God arise, my God, my Father, and let every enemy be scattered right now. Let your

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Come on, lift up your voice. Let my God arise. Any adversity to my open door, let my God arise. 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Any adversity to my advancement, let God arise. Any advancement, any advancement, any advancement, any let my God arise. Anything that has been deployed against my advancement, let my God arise. Any adversity to my next level, any adversity to my progression, any adversity to my upward mobility, any adversity to my life, I pray in the name of Jesus, let my God arise and let every enemy be scattered now. Let my God arise. Lift up your voice. May God arise. May your God, may your God arise. I pray for you. May your God, Dr. Noni, may your God arise. May your God arise. Seth, may your God, I pray for you. Suchesu, may your God arise. Hey, Sydney, may your God arise. Anafi, may your God arise. I pray for you. May your God arise. Any adversity to your open doors. Lima konayada, arakolovo sebayada. Let your God, ayada palapaya, sebalapaya. Lift up your right hand with me. Say, I command. Come on now. I wish I was talking to a believer. Have I asked you to share the video yet? I think I did not, but I know you know what to do. Invite your friends and family. Invite everybody you know. Ask them to join the live. Let us all pray together. The Bible says, if my people who are called by my name shall humble themselves and pray, if they will seek my face and turn from their wicked ways, I, the Lord, will hear from heaven and I'll heal their lands. God is the only one that has the restorative power to bring you from where you are. If I bring you out of the miry clay of disgrace and shame, and place your feet on higher ground, solid grounds, on the mountaintop. That's where you belong. But we want to go before our God. Say in the name of Jesus. Come on now. Say in the name of Jesus. Oh, I want you to say like you mean it. Say in the name of Jesus. I command all evil, unknown forces organized against my life. Listen, some of us, what we are fighting is like an organized crime. I'm telling you, organized. It's systemic. Systemic. They have programmed. They know what to do. They press this button. If it doesn't work, they press the next. They press the next. It's a syndicate. It's just an organization. They are very organized against our lives. And some of us, they hit us here. They hit us there. They hit us. And you turn and it appears they are hitting you from every side. They are hitting you from every side. That's why I want you to pray this prayer. Say in the name of Jesus, I command all evil, unknown forces organized against my life to be scattered now. In the name of Jesus, I command every force organized against my life to be scattered now. I command that may the forces organized against my children be scattered. May the forces organized against my ministry be scattered. May the forces organized against my health be scattered. May the forces organized against my children be scattered. May the forces organized against my fitness be scattered. May the forces organized against my finances be scattered. May the forces organized against where I need to go be scattered now. Arise, O God, and let every enemy be scattered now. Arise, my

every force organized against my future, against my business, against my being, Father, be scattered now, against my being and against my business, against my being and against my business. Let them be scattered against that which concerns me. Let them be scattered.

Arise, O God. Come on now, lift your hands with me. Say in the name of Jesus, I paralyze every activity of physical and spiritual parasites and devourers in my life. There are some of us, you know what they were able to do? They were able to station the adversaries within our territories. No wonder the book of Joel 2:25 says, I will restore. That is the word of God. God says he will restore you. And maybe let me pause and make this.

divine restoration. Say in the name of Jesus, I paralyze. Come on now, say it out loud. Say in the name of Jesus, I paralyze every activity of physical and spiritual parasites and devourers in my life. I paralyze the activity of spiritual devourers. I paralyze the activity of physical devourers. I paralyze the activities in the name of Jesus. Lift up your voice and pray that prayer. Lift up your voice, my God. Lift up your voice, child of God, and pray that prayer. We paralyze the activities. Lift up your voice, Makolo Vosayada, Imra Kolovose Brestayada, Imra Kolovose Brestayada, Emalobayada, Arapalapa Debe Crestayada, Arolavase Brestayada, Arapalapayada, Elama Kolovose Brestayada, Elavalapaya, Arapalapayada, Arakolovo Sayanda, Ima Kolovo, come on, let your voices be lifted. Arapalapasayada, Irakolovosaya, I paralyze every activity of physical and spiritual parasites and devourers. Oh, yes, yes, yes, yes. May they be paralyzed right now. Adwa, may they be paralyzed. Mabel, may they be paralyzed. Sydney, may they be paralyzed. Dorine Sel, may they be paralyzed. Sikanya Brante, may they be paralyzed. I pray for you right now. Kelvin, may they be paralyzed. I lift you up. Yes, may they be paralyzed. Djibouti, may they be paralyzed. We pray in the name of Jesus. Ayama Kolovo Shayata. May they be paralyzed. Ellen, may they be paralyzed. Anas, may they be paralyzed. Patebri, may they be paralyzed in the mighty name of Jesus. Ah, yes, yes, yes. May they be paralyzed right now. Clemencia, may they be paralyzed. Priscilla, may they be paralyzed. Ima Kolovo Shayanda. Aroka Vase Brestayata. Eleme Kolovo Shayanda. Arola Masuli Vededeya. Aroka Vase Brestayada. May they be paralyzed right now. Makolovo Zede. Arapalaba Kolovo Sayanda. Imra Kolovo Zebrestayada. Lift up your voice. May they be paralyzed right now. Ayada Palako Sayada. Hallelujah. Lift up your hands with me. Let me also remind you that right about, say, 10 minutes to time, we'll open the phone lines all over the place. And you can call the numbers according to your location. Call 10 minutes before the service is over. We'll be praying. We'll be picking some calls and we'll be praying for you 10 minutes before it's over. But lift up your hands with me. Oh, yes. Any damages done to your life, may the Lord restore. Are you here? Lift up your hands with me. I thank God because in the book of Psalm 23, the verse number 3, the Bible says, the Lord restores my soul. I don't know where you feel damaged. Some of us are emotionally damaged. Some of us are financially damaged. Some of us are maritally. The devil has been able to penetrate and break our relationships, break our friendships, break our associations, break our health. There have been some form of encroachment, but there is a God who says, I will restore you. I said, I will restore the days and the years. And so I don't know what the devil thought he has stolen from you. God is the restorer. And in the book of Psalm 23, the verse number 3, he says, he restores my soul. I want you to lift up your right. I don't know. I want you to cast your mind around wherever the enemy has taken anything from you. I want you to pray. The Bible says from the time of John the Baptist, even until now, the kingdom of heaven suffered violence and the violence shall take it by force. I want somebody to lean upon the two horns of the altar and take your restoration. Some of you should take back your joy, take back your peace, take back your glory, take back your marriages. That is restoration. May you take it back and say, Lord God, restore my soul, restore my home, restore my health. Lift up your voice and pray that prayer. Restore, restore. I pray for the Kodia family. May the Lord restore you. I pray for you, Juliana Autry. May the Lord restore you. Edite family, may the Lord restore you. Joyce, may the Lord. Theresa Nkrumah, may the Lord restore you. In the mighty name of Jesus, I pray for you, God in Dankwa. I pray for the Frempon family. May the Lord restore you right now, Mordecai. May the Lord restore you, Leticia Dankwa. May the Lord restore you, Georgia Hilija. May the Lord restore you, Watts family. May the Lord restore you, Lady O'Wari. May the Lord restore you, Fred. I pray for you. May the Lord restore you right now, Rosling. May the Lord restore you. I pray.

Lord restore you. Come on, may the Lord, Kofi Asare, may the Lord our God restore you as never before. May the Lord our God restore. May the Lord restore you. Yes, also as a family, may the Lord restore you. Ofori, may the Lord restore. Gloria, may you be restored. Yes, I pray for you, Djibouti. May the Lord restore you right now. Meg, may you be restored. Enyo, may you be restored. Dansoa, may you be restored. Amufa, may the Lord restore you. Efuye, may the Lord restore you. Solomon, may God restore you. Asamoah family, the Oteng, Asiama family, may the Lord

you be restored. May you be restored. May you be restored. Amakolovosabrastayada. Cyril, may the Lord restore you right now. May you be restored. Makolovosayada. May you be restored. Labadabayada. Arukavazebrastayada. Arabalabakabalabayada. Arabalabakolovosayanda. May you be restored right now. May the Lord restore. May the Lord restore you. Rabadabayada. Arakolovosebrastayada. Arabalabayada. Brakabayada. Lift up your voice, Makolovo Sayanda, Arapala Bakolovo Zabayada, Arapala Bayada Bayada. Lift up your voice and pray. May the Lord our God restore you. Amadoleve Zebrastayada, may you be restored. Emakolova Zebrastayada, Alapayada Lafashayanda, Arokaba Zebrastayada Labayada, Ayapala. May the Lord restore that Wajir family. Clemency, I see you. Bishop Grace, I see you. May the Lord restore you. Lady

0: I pray for grace, FOB. May God restore you right now. May the Lord our God, may you be restored in the mighty name of Jesus. May restoration be your portion. Lift up your voice, Makolovo Sayanda, Arabala Bayada Grastayada, Ayabrakolovo Sayanda, Arabala Bayada Bayada, Alokrastayada, hallelujah. Listen to me. Any evil clock that is working against you, any evil clock. Whilst I was praying, my spirit was taken to a realm. And there was a clock that was ticking. And I thought it was an indication of divine time. Immediately said, look again. I lifted my eyes and I beheld like a force that was not of God. And it was working against people. You want to go before our God. Any evil clock working against your life, any evil clock working against your destiny, any evil clock working against your being, in the mighty name of Jesus, say any evil clock working against my life, any evil clock working against my destiny, let it be consumed by fire. Let that clock be consumed, my God. Let that clock be consumed by fire. Let that clock be consumed by fire. Let that clock be consumed by fire. Let that clock be consumed by fire. Let that clock be consumed by fire. Lift up your voice. Let that clock be consumed by fire. Imakolovo Sayada. Let that clock, Labada Bayada. Kapase Brastayada, Arokapase Matayada, Ledeme Kolovo Zabadaya, Arokapalema Koloyada, Ledeperia Kalabayada, Arapalabaya Brakolovo Sayanda, Arakolovo Sayada Bayada, Arakolovo Sagrastayada, Ayabrakolovo 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Arapalabayada Bayada, Arapalabayada, hallelujah. Hallelujah. I told you that we are having our 40 days of God's power, God's glory, and God's grace. And that is why I've opened the phone lines for people. Call if you are UK and you're calling the US number, nobody will pick it up. If you are in UK and you're calling, if nobody will pick it up, call the number that you are giving. Call the number that pertains to your area. And let us organize that and pray with you. I want you to lift up your hands and your voices with me wherever you are. You want to go before our God. May this be your season where you experience God's power. May this be your season where you experience God's grace. May this be the season where you experience God's glory. Can you lift up your right hand and say, Lord Jesus, may this be the season where I experience your power. May this be the season where I experience your grace. May this be the season where I experience your power. May this be the season where I experience you. May this be the season. Lift up your voice and say, may this be my season. Lord God, may this be my season. Lord God, may this be my season. Come on, lift your voice. May this be your season. May this be your season. I pray for you, Margaret Awuni. May this be your season. I pray for you. I see you on YouTube. May this be your season right now. now. Nahamon, may this be your season in the mighty name of Jesus. I pray for you. May this be Ayabalaba Kolovosha. May this be your season. Aroka Balabayada. Arabalaba Kalama Sokayada. Arakolovose Brestayada. May this be your season. Makolovoshayanda. Arabalabayada. Arabalama Kolovose Kadamayada. 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Arabalabayada Grastayada. Ayabra Kolovose Brastayada. May this be your season. Lift up your voice. May this be your season. Arokabaza Brastayada. Ayabalabai Shandalabayada. May this be your season. Makolovoshayanda. Arabalabaya Dalabayada. Ayabra Kolovoshayanda. Arabalabayada Bayada. Arokabaze Brastayada. May this be your season. Lift up your voice and say, Father, may this be my season. Father, may this be my season. Father, may this be my season. Say, Father, may this be my season. Aroka Baza Bayada. Aroka Baze Malabayada. Ara Kolovose Grastayada. Ara Balama Kolovoshayanda. May this be my season. Say, Father, may this be my season. Come on, say, Father, may this be my season. Arola Masokalavayada. In the mighty name of Jesus, may this be my season. Aroba Zabayada. Arola Matalavada. May this be my season. In the mighty name of Jesus. Hallelujah. Lift up your hands. Hallelujah. Hallelujah. Who is on the line?
1: I'm Diana.
0: Diana, how are you doing? Where are you calling from, Diana?
1: New York.
0: Okay. Can I just pray with you, Diana, because of the people?
1: Yes.
0: I can go ahead and do that?
1: Yes.
0: Oh, yes, yes, yes, yes, yes, yes. Father, I lift up Diana, O God, before your throne. I pray that may this be your season where you experience God's power, God's grace, and God's goodness. May his glory find expression. May his grace find expression. May his glory find expression. In the mighty name of Jesus, I pray for you that there will be no premature death entering your neighborhood or your territory. Whoever is called Bismarck, Bismarck, Bismarck, Bismarck, Bismarck, Bismarck, Bismarck. Do you know anybody called Bismarck?
1: That's my husband.
0: That's your husband?
1: Yes.
0: Whilst I was praying, I was taken to a place and my spirit, the eyes of my understanding was enlightened. I got there and the Lord said I should pray for somebody. And immediately when the Lord opened my eyes and I was beholding the revelations as given by the Spirit of God, he said, pray for Bismarck. But when I looked at the poster that I'd been, thank you, Holy Spirit of God, this thing that I'm saying is about a year from now. Because a year from now, I was taken to a place and I saw Bismarck Kujo. Kujo. Kujo. Is that his name?
1: Yes.
0: Bismarck Kujo. And on the obituary, they had written 65. It would have happened next year. And they would have written 65. And I saw as people who were, thank you, Holy Spirit, you said you are Dinah. But I see that as chief mourner, thank you, Holy Spirit, the widow is Dinah Enim. Dinah Enim. Do you know Dinah Enim? Is that your name?
1: That's my name.
0: Thank you, Holy Spirit of God. We cancel any attack of the enemy to take anybody out prematurely. Dinah Enim, you are not going to be a widow. We cancel it in the name of Jesus. May this be the season where you experience God's power, God's glory, and God's grace. And I declare in the mighty name, I use you as a point of contact and I cover Kofi Owusu. Or Kofi Poku. I cover Kofi Poku. I cover him. I cover him.
1: Jesus, that's my son.
0: Kofi Poku is your son?
1: Yes.
0: He's a young man, a very young man. He's about 26 years old.
1: Yes.
0: A young man, because I see him. Any arrow that has been shot against Kofi Osu Poku, we cancel it and we bring a reversal. May you live long. May you live long. I will be celebrating my birthday in October, and I saw you celebrating with me.
1: Yeah, I'm October 2nd.
0: Yeah.
2: I will be celebrating because I am in October and I see you in white. God will bring you victory. Let me pick another person, okay? Lift up your hands wherever you are. Lift up your hands wherever you are. Can we pray this prayer? Are you ready? Lift up your hands with me. Lift up your hands wherever you are. When I'm done, I'm going to open. We are still going to be open for like 1 hour. You can call us because of the time and we'll be praying for you. Are you ready for what God wants to do right now? Lift up your hands with me. Thank you, Holy Spirit of God. If you are believing God for a prophetic word, for direction, you want to hear the mind of God. God has laid on our heart. We are having 40 days of power, 40 days of God's glory, 40 days of God's grace. Some of us are fasting and praying until you see the glory of God. We are not relenting. We are not relaxing because I believe that whatever God has for you, there should be the manifestation thereof. Can I get you lifting up your hands with me and say, Lord Jesus, whatever you have said about my life, come on, say it out loud. Say, Lord Jesus, whatever you said about my life, come on, say it out loud. Say, Lord Jesus, whatever you have for me, let it manifest in time. Lift up your voice. Whatever you have for me, say, Lord Jesus, whatever you have for me, let there be the manifestation. Lift your voice and pray. And I pray for somebody called Opoku. I lift you up, Opoku, the Opoku family. May the Lord our God, yes, Makolovo Shayata, Ibalaba Kolovo Sibrasta, the pastors are already, the pastors are waiting. If you're in UK or Europe, call the Europe number. If you are in Africa, call the numbers in the various regions. If you are in USA, Canada, call the number of USA. Call that. Call numbers that are appropriate. And those of you that are still asking where is the number, is displayed right there, right in front of you. So go ahead, pick it up and call the numbers right now. Thank you, Holy Spirit of God. Lift up your voice with me and say, Lord Jesus. Can I get somebody pray? My God, my God. Alabra Kolovo Shayada. Somebody is on the line. Let me pray for the person. Hello, how are you?
3: I'm great. How are you?
2: I'm very well. Thank you. What's your name and where are you calling from?
3: Akosia from the US.
2: Akosia from the US. Akosia. Akosia. Can I pray for you, Akosia? Akosia from the US. Akosia, where are you calling from? Where? Which area?
3: Virginia.
2: Oh, Virginia. Let me pray for you, okay? Thank you, Holy Spirit of God. Ima kolovo shaya dalavayada. Ibra kolovo siba da da da da da. May this be the season, Akosia, where you experience God's grace, God's power, and God's glory. I bring a declaration of divine truth, my God. Why is it, Akosia? You said you're Akosia, but whilst I was praying, the eyes of my spirit man was open, and I saw a white banner, and in the white banner, I saw you. So because of time, I would have described you. I saw you in the white banner. But instead of Akosia, they have written Foriwa as well. Foriwa, Foriwa. And they have also written a name like Joe. But why is it that they've canceled Joe and they have written right, as in W-R-I-G-H-T or something like that. But I pray. From today, whatever God has for you, you will never. May you experience God's power as never before. May you experience God's grace as never before. May the purposes, may what God has placed on your life. If you don't do anything to do with information, tech, security, go and do that. If you don't, go and do it. That's what you do. Do you do like cyber stuff?
3: Yes.
2: That is what you are supposed to do. That is your program. This 40 days, that's what God had told me that we should be doing. You shouldn't miss your mark. What is not your duty, what is not your destiny, you shouldn't pursue it. And so anybody that you want that, call any of our numbers, let's pray with you. I pray for you, Akosia. See God's glory. See God's goodness. May you prosper. May you see the glory of God. Any delay on your life, Akosia, any delay. My daughter was born in May. My daughter. I know you were born in May. You are 35 years old, if you don't know. You are 35. But although you are 35 years old, you were just 35 just this past May.
3: Yes.
2: Stretch it into May next year that you'll be 36. There are a lot of things that are supposed to happen, but anything that is contrary to God's word for your life, we declare that may they backfire in Jesus' name. Can I get you lifting up your hands wherever you are? Can I pray for somebody real quick? Say, Lord Jesus, let there be manifestation of your power and glory. Now I pray for everybody under the sound of my voice. I know there are calls that are coming. If you're in Ghana, call the Ghana number. 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If you're in UK, call the UK number. If you're in Asia, call the Asian number. If you are in Europe, USA, East Africa, call the East African number. Wherever you are, call.
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0: Good morning, you welcome to the 6 a.m. news here on 3FM 92.7. We're coming to you live from our studio here at Adesawe Kanda in Accra, also live in Tamale on KESMI 107.1 FM. My name is Nura Mohammed. Coming up this morning, Speaker calls Parliament for an emergency sitting next Tuesday as the minority pushes for answers over a series of major cocaine seizures linked to Ghana.
1: The back of the crisis, or if you like it, the rampant narcotic issues that is going on in the country.
0: Also coming up, Techiman Bay's nurse denied bail for the second time in the Ghana Jollof false news case, with her lawyers expressing disappointment over the court's decision.
2: As far as Madam Salome Awitibafo is concerned, they have concluded with investigations and have established their own findings as far as she's related.
0: And much later, President John Dramani Mahama renews calls for reparations for Africa.
3: We're witnessing a dangerous shift towards unilateralism, lawlessness, and the erosion of multilateral norms.
0: We have details of these and some other stories shortly. Stay here with us on 3FM 92.7.

0: Let's settle for the details now. And the Speaker of Parliament, Alban Sumana Kingsford-Bagbin, has recalled Parliament to sit on Tuesday, 29th September 2026, amid concerns over a series of major narcotic seizures linked to consignments from Ghana. A notice issued by the Office of the Speaker on Thursday, September 24, said the House will convene at 12 noon at Parliament House in Accra. It is not clear why the recall at this time, but in the last 1 week, there has been a petition by the minority in Parliament for an extraordinary sitting to discuss what it described as urgent national security concerns arising from a series of cocaine seizures. The minority has cited several seizures since 2025, which it says have a combined value exceeding $1 billion. Habib Idrisu is the first deputy minority chief whip.
1: And we are calling this on the back of the crisis, or if you like it, the rampant narcotic issues that is going on in the country. Starting from 2025, from March, we were all aware that 3.3 tons of cocaine was hidden in a tipper truck in Cape Coast. We are aware that another cocaine was hidden in Chaco on its way to Australia, and currently 3.9 tons. On its way to France. This is unprecedented and has never happened in the history of this country. It is denting the image of Ghana. It is denting the image of our national security and our intelligence gathering.
0: Meanwhile, lawyers for 40-year-old Techiman-based nurse Salome Awiti Bafo have expressed disappointment with the Accra High Court's ruling after she was denied bail for the second time. Salome Awiti Bafo has been charged with abetting the publication of false news in connection with Ghana Jollof, a TikTok account alleged to have published false news and incendiary comments against the government. At a media briefing, Bafo Awa further noted that the state had failed to prove that the charge against Salome Bafo was a misdemeanor.
2: If the court was minded to consider the charge sheet which was before it, the court would have discovered that per the charge sheet of the police itself, as far as Madam Salome Awiti Bafo is concerned, they have concluded with investigations and have established their own findings as far as she's related. Per the charge sheet, what is outstanding is rather the search for third parties who are alleged to have done the redistribution of the videos. And so, in terms of deletion, how is Madam Salome Awiti Bafo in a position to delete information?
0: Away from that, President John Dramani Mahama has justified his long-standing calls for reparations for Africa, insisting that the demand is about healing and justice, not vengeance. Speaking at the 81st session of the United States General Assembly in New York, September 24, 2026, President Mahama said, although some have criticized the call, he believes it remains a worthy endeavor. The address marks a continuation of a campaign he began at the 80th session of the Assembly in September last year.
3: The African Continental Free Trade Area, whose secretariat Ghana is proud to host, is our engine for intra-African trade, structural transformation and industrial growth. As we heal historical wounds, we must address the alarming breakdown of the current global order. We are witnessing a dangerous shift towards unilateralism, lawlessness, and the erosion of multilateral norms. The United Nations must learn from the lessons of the League of Nations. The UN Charter must reign supreme over the cynical doctrine that might makes right. The veto power must never serve as a license for impunity.
0: Before we go, the Public Utilities Regulatory Commission, PURC, has maintained electricity and water tariffs at the existing third quarter levels with no adjustment for the fourth quarter of 2026. The unchanged tariffs will take effect from October 1, 2026 and remain applicable throughout the quarter. Water tariffs have equally not been adjusted for the fourth quarter of 2026, but remain same as in the third quarter of 2026. The unchanged tariffs will therefore remain in effect from October 1 through December 31, 2026. Executive Secretary of the PURC, Dr. Shafiq Suleiman, spoke on Hot Edition.
4: And then, as we indicated, we are just moving towards the final lag of the year. and the commission decided to actually moderate it for consumers, and also hoping that the debt in the sector will not be affected in any way. So the commission decided to maintain the last quarter tariff for the fourth quarter. So, I mean, consumer first, consumer our priority, consumer our main focus. And consumer is the king, and it's because of them that we exist as a commission. So we are taking them into higher esteem, and we are actually maintaining the fourth quarter tariff to be the same as the third quarter.
0: That's it for our 6 a.m. news here on 3FM 92.7. For more stories, you can head on to our website at 3news.com. My name is Nora Mohammed. Michael Ogoju is up next with business. Stay with us.

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1: Hello there, good morning and welcome to the business news on Sunrise. Coming up, government targets 2.75 billion cedis in Treasury bill auction today after Bank of Ghana maintains policy rate at 14% amid recent undersubscription. And Bank of Ghana introduces upgraded banknotes dubbed Heritage Series set for circulation nationwide in November.
2: They are designed to provide stronger protection against counterfeiting and to support more efficient and cost-effective currency management.
1: Plus, Public Utility Regulatory Commission freezes electricity and water tariffs for fourth quarter of 2026. An industry has been reacting to this.
3: Utility prices remain a major component of the cost that we encounter in our production process. And so any effort to bring it down is always welcome.
1: I am Michael Obodu. Details of these and many other stories lined up for you. Do stay tuned.

0: Well, thank you so much for your time. Straight into our top story. And government is seeking to raise 2.751 billion cedis today on the domestic money market through its weekly treasury bill auction as it seeks to meet its short-term financing needs. The auction, designated Tender 2026, comes amid the Bank of Ghana's decision to maintain its key policy rate at 14%. The following Three Business News Desk report has more.
1: This auction, with a target of 2.751 billion cedis, also follows a shift in demand for government securities. After 12 consecutive weeks of oversubscription, the government's auction last week fell short of its target. For the latest exercise, authorities have reduced the amount being sought from the various auction targets of 4.121 billion cedis and are expected to offer the standard three treasury bill tenors. Market participants will be watching investor demand closely, particularly as government seeks to sustain domestic borrowing while monetary policy remains unchanged. The outcome of the auction will provide an indication of investor appetite for short-term government securities and prevailing funding conditions on the domestic market. The results are expected to influence government's borrowing costs and provide insight into liquidity conditions in the domestic market.
0: And that was a Three Business News Desk report. Now, the Bank of Ghana is set to introduce an upgraded series of Ghana Cedi banknotes in November, featuring enhanced security features and improved durability to protect the currency against counterfeiting and better withstand prolonged circulation. Governor of the Bank of Ghana, Dr. Johnson Esiama, announced this at the 132nd Monetary Policy Committee press briefing in Accra.
2: Governor Dr. Johnson Esiama says the upgraded notes will incorporate modern designs reflecting Ghana's heritage, culture, and identity while providing stronger protection against counterfeiting. He, however, stressed that the introduction of the Heritage Series will not invalidate the existing Ghana Cedi Bank notes.
3: They are designed to provide stronger protection against counterfeiting, to withstand the demands of prolonged circulation, and to support more efficient and cost-effective currency management. The Heritage Series also provides a unique opportunity to honor our national heroes and to celebrate Ghana's heritage, Ghana's culture.
2: Meanwhile, the Monetary Policy Committee has, for the third consecutive time, maintained the monetary policy rate at 14%. The decision follows the 132nd Monetary Policy Committee meeting, which found that strong domestic economic activity, improved credit conditions, and easing underlying inflationary pressures are helping to offset emerging risks to the inflation outlook.
3: Based on these considerations, the Monetary Policy Committee viewed the balance of risks to inflation and growth as broadly balanced, and the committee voted by a unanimous decision to maintain the monetary policy rate at 14.0%.
2: The next Monetary Policy Committee meeting is scheduled for November 2026.
0: Now, the Public Utilities Regulatory Commission, or rather, utility tariffs, will remain unchanged for the rest of the year, but industry says consumers and businesses should have seen a reduction. The Public Utilities Regulatory Commission, PURC, has kept electricity and water tariffs at their current levels for the fourth quarter of 2026. The freeze means there will be no adjustment to utility rates between October and December.
4: The decision follows an over 3% increase in electricity tariffs and almost 1% rise in water tariffs in July. That came after PURC reduced electricity tariffs by 4.81% and water tariffs by 3.06% in April. Electricity tariffs had earlier gone up by nearly 10% in January under the 2026 to 2030 multi-year tariff order. PURC says the latest decision takes into account movements in the Cedi dollar exchange rate, inflation and natural gas prices, as well as an expected increase in hydro generation. But the Greater Accra chairman of the Association of Ghana Industries, AGI, Chona Makpelu, says industry was expecting a reduction.
5: We hope that in the next review, the PURC will consider reviewing and adjusting the prices down. We want the authorities to deal with the issues of losses, generational losses, production losses, distribution losses, so that we can be more effective and efficient in managing and distributing the utilities.
4: He's also calling for concerted efforts by government to tackle inefficiencies in the utility sector and reduce the burden on businesses.
5: Industry's original expectation is to have the utility prices go down. However, to the extent that it remains the same, it's fairly okay and comparatively better than if they were to increase it. Our view is that utility prices remain a major component of the cost that we encounter in our production process. And so any effort to bring it down is always welcome.
0: So that was Trina Makbelu. He is the Greater Accra Chairman of the Association of Ghana Industries, AGI. Let's bring you updates now on the currency and the commodities market.
6: On the interbank foreign exchange market, where banks trade amongst themselves, the dollar is selling at 11 cedis 62 pesos. It gained 2 pesos. The British pound is selling at 15 cedis 38 pesos. It lost 2 pesos. The euro is selling at 13 cedis 22 pesos. It also lost 1 peso. However, be guided that these figures will be higher at a forex bureau near you. On the global commodities market, Brent crude is trading at $106.29 per barrel. Gold is trading at $4,269.29 per ounce, down by $18.36. Cocoa is trading at $5,590 per ton, up by $62.
0: Well, those were updates from the currency and the commodities markets, bringing an end to the business news on Sunrise. For more stories, kindly check out our website. It's 3news.com/business. I am Michael Obodu. Thank you for tuning in. As always, please stay safe.

0: one race, 2 days, and one road to glory. On October 9th, we ride from Accra to Kwehu. On October 10th, from Kwehu to Kumasi. 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
0: 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Turn up with the dopest party on the block. No breaks. We are lit on Block Party.

the 25th day of September 2026. That's the doing of the Lord. Good morning to you. Welcome to Sunrise on 3FM 92.7. It's Friday. Certainly the energy is different. And I know that for a lot of people, once you get to this point in the week, you're already mentally in the weekend. But we still have today to deal with. We still have today to relax, today to think. And in fact, I think that sometimes we put too much pressure on ourselves. To have everything figured out, to be productive every second, to get everything right at a go. Maybe today, just today, just focus on doing the next thing well. Handle what is in front of you. Be decent to people. Don't cut corners simply because nobody is watching. And if something didn't go well earlier in the week, you still have today to correct it. At least try. This morning, I want you to remember that the little things matter. The little things matter. How you speak to people, how you handle responsibility, how you behave when you are frustrated, how you do your work when nobody is checking. I should also tell you that there's quite a bit happening in Ghana. Some of the conversations from yesterday are still developing, and there are new ones emerging this morning. We'll get into politics, the economy, social issues, and some of the things people are talking about across the country. But first, wherever you are this morning, whether you are in traffic, you are at work, getting the children ready to school, whether you are opening your shop, whatever you're doing this morning, I hope that the day is kind to you. And I hope that you are kind to yourself as well. It's Friday. Let's make sense of the day together. This is Sunrise. Welcome. I am Noble Crosby Annan.

Going to be an interesting day this morning. The Speaker of Parliament has recalled Parliament for an emergency sitting next Tuesday as the minority is pushing for answers over a series of medical cane seizures linked to Ghana. The majority on their side, they are also putting the blame squarely on the minority over changes the NPP made into some arrangements in 2018. I'm talking about some arrangements in relation to NACOG. We'll get into all of that this morning. We'll take you to the courts as well, because the Techiman-based nurse has been denied bail for the second time, and this is in relation to the Ghana Jollof false news case. And her lawyers are disappointed over the court's decision. We'll touch base with our court correspondent, some legal luminaries, this morning to share their thoughts with us on this matter. And then certainly, President John Dramani Mahama is renewing calls for reparations for Africa. Gets into the details of that as well on Sunrise this morning. There'll be some sports news. Yesterday was a bad day for the Black Stars. But I'm sure a lot of you anticipated it. First ever attempt to secure qualifications to the 2027 Africa Cup of Nations, and their first game, the were disgraced by Ivory Coast in Ivory Coast. It's a good time to get in the papers this morning. I'll start with the Daily Pulse. On the front page of the Daily Pulse, it says that Africa will no longer export wealth and import poverty. President John Dramani Mahama. That story is captured on pages 3 and 4 of the paper. It comes with a picture of President John Dramani Mahama while he was addressing the 81st session of the UN General Assembly yesterday in New York. And the president made a lot of fantastic comments. We'll get into that certainly this morning. Also on the front page of the Daily Post, they should shut up. They have no better history. NDC fires back at NPP over narcotics record. That's also captured on the front page of the Daily Post newspaper this morning. The Ghanaian publisher this morning says that hand-down cocaine kingpins. Christian Council tells Mahama, it comes with the pictures of President John Dramani Mahama and that of the chairman of the Christian Council, Reverend Enoch Nina Thompson, captured on page 3 of the Ghanaian publisher newspaper. Also, Reverend Professor Asante warns government coercion cannot secure peace. That's on page 2 of the paper. Bagwin summons one-day sitting on page 4 of the paper. Yoko NPRS drama, minority demands answers. Teshi desalination, how Ghana ended up facing a $235 million arbitration bill. That's on page 4 of the Ghanaian publisher newspaper this morning. To page 7 of the Ghanaian publisher, state amends charges against Wontumi in Exim Bank fraud case. You get that story there. We'll give you the details in the bulletin as well. PRC keeps electricity and water tariffs unchanged for fourth quarter of 2026. Also on page 6 of the Ghanaian publisher, Kokobo targets pension funds to fix liquidity crisis. On page 6 of the Ghanaian publisher, Ghana's export earnings hit record $22.4 billion as gold prices drive growth. You get some of these stories also on the front page of the Ghanaian publisher. The Punch African newspaper, the front page says that Ansaasare bursts teeth at Iyoko over MP arrest attempt. It's captured on page 8 of the paper, the Punch Africa paper. It says that Ansaasare bursts teeth at Iyoko over MP arrest attempt. He's quoted as saying that what happened isn't good. We need to condemn it. Firstly, the woman from Iyoko who wanted to enforce Iyoko's law should have been arrested yesterday for contempt of court.
She needs to be reprimanded. She has disgraced Yoko and Ghana. That's what he said. He explained that the officer breached standard procedure when she refused to show her identification upon request. He noted that the law is clear that where a suspect guided the Yoko official to act with more respect to the court. He noted that the law is clear that where a suspect is guided the Yoko official to act with more respect for the court, adding that her conduct amounts to an abuse of the law and disrespect to the judiciary, which should be punished. And the comments come on the back of a dramatic confrontation at the Accra High Court on Wednesday, September 23, 2026. That is what Ansah Sari is saying.

still on the front page of the Punch African newspaper. It says that President Mahama boosts NACOG with 495 officers. The majority leader, the Honorable James Agaga, is saying also with his picture here, CSA boss backs prestigious doctorate degree on page 8. Dr. Divine Selassie Agbetti there. Ghanaian pastor flees as national security bus counterfeit ring on page 9. And Akwetia MP defends Kelvin Taylor, explains why he wasn't arrested. That's on page 7 of the Punch Africa newspaper this morning. We'll take you to some online portals, starting with 3news.com. Madina MP Francis Xavier Sousou in stable condition, according to Parliament. And yesterday, we

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Speak with us 053-220-0927. That's our WhatsApp line. Send us a message there, 053-220-0927. The Department of Urban Roads, in collaboration with the Ministry of Works, Housing and Water Resources, they wish to inform motorists and the public that due to the ongoing drainage improvement works in the Kaneshi, under the Garrett project, the Pamprom Junction section of the Dr. Buzia Highway leading to the first light traffic intersection will be closed to traffic for a period of 3 months, starting from September 2026 to December 2026. Motorists and road users are kindly advised to follow all road diversion signs and the instructions of traffic officials throughout the period of the closure. They say that videos of the alternative routes are being broadcast on various traditional and social media platforms to provide guidance on the available alternative routes. The general public is also strongly advised to avoid using the affected routes and the construction area unless they have legitimate business in the area. Motorists traveling from the Accra and Sekele enclaves towards areas beyond Odoko are advised to use the Sekele Achimota Road. For further inquiries, call 0800-800-900 on MTN or Telecel, or 0800-500-600. You may also send messages via WhatsApp on 0241-340-130 or visit the Garrett Project website to lodge your complaints. They say that they sincerely apologize for any inconvenience this may cause and respectfully request your cooperation as they work together to reduce flooding and improve sanitation in Accra. And here's another one. 10 years of grace, 10 years of faithfulness, 10 years of worship. And now it's time to give thanks. Jeanette Services presents Women in Worship, themed A Decade of Grace, a Thanksgiving offering. 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The details of the event are as follows. Sunday, 27th September. Venue is the Sport Complex opposite the University of Ghana Sports Stadium. 4 p.m. sharp. And the best part is that entry is absolutely free. Simply dial *714*11*31#. *714*11#, or scan the QR code on the flyer for free access. 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Yeah. 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

0: Ready to worship. 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Gino says that's truly hot. And finally, got a bicycle? Have you got legs? And then, this is what you need to do. If you have a bicycle and you have the legs, get ready to chase 25,000 cities as a 3FM tour to Ghana. From Friday the 9th to Saturday the 10th of October 2026, from Accra through to Kwautu Kumasi, ride for the ultimate prize of 25,000 cedis, plus special prizes for the fastest female, youngest, oldest, blind and amputee cyclist. 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Call or WhatsApp 0531111. I'll take the number again, 0531-100927, 0531-100927. The 3FM tour to Ghana is from the 9th to the 10th of October 2026. And the gentlemen are still in the studio with me. Solomon also was making a point before we went on the break. And Solo, I'll come back to you so you can wrap up on that point for me. And then I'll quickly run to the gentleman for some quick one-minute thoughts. We'll get into other conversations. Solo.
1: So this one quickly. So in wrapping up, let it be stated that going to parliament or coming from parliament, Bafua was in court. At the end of the day, he was not going to go to parliament because the committees that were sitting in parliament had nothing to do with him. That is the first point. Secondly,
0: that is where the disagreement will be. You don't know what he had doing in parliament.
1: But just to even show you that he lied, what did he tell the lady before leaving? He said he was going to drive to where? Iyoko.
0: Yes. He says, I'm
1: coming in my car to Iyoko. I'm following to Iyoko. Did he go to Yoko?
0: No, he went to Parliament.
1: So how can you tell me that he was very honest?
2: The guy
1: ran away to Parliament, and when later on when he was being interviewed, how can you send me a lady to come and arrest me? The problem with him was that a lady was going to arrest him like banana. And I don't think that a member of Parliament must be behaving in that way. You see, it must be clear to parliamentarians that they are not above the law.
0: Yeah, they are not.
1: We must not promote that. You understand? The moment you do that, what we are going to do is that you will encourage a lot of criminals to just go and look for money, go and contest, win elections, go to parliament so that they hide from prosecution. And that is not what the framers of this constitution envisaged.
0: So, thank you. Mr. Kwoti, let's go back the room and let's be brief with these comments so we can talk about the president at the UN.
3: In fact, I'm very happy that across table we have been able to call it out what it is. You see that the current administration, some of the officials have come out to condemn the actions of you. That shows that our democracy is working. So, Salia, you have to come on Friday and join the Democracy in Progress demonstration. It's an indication
4: today,
3: our democracy. Next week, Friday. Democracy in
4: Progress. The demonstration about what?
3: It's about accountability and the rule of law.
0: So look, make your part of this government.
3: On everybody.
0: We'll do the invitation after the show.
3: So okay. You see, I want to conclude where my good friend Solo actually landed.
0: Right.
3: To be very honest, the issues were mixed, and at least we have been able to diagnose and right the ills. And I think that the overriding principle on the day was that there was a Pan-African, is it ECOWAS parliament sitting in Accra.
1: Yes.
3: And the Honorable Majority Chief Whip had cause to condemn the actions. And his condemnation was the reputational damage.
0: Mm.
3: But it was not the rule of law or the actions otherwise, whether they had the powers to do same or not.
2: So, whether they have the power to engage in unlawful arrest.
3: That wasn't an unlawful arrest. Do they have power to arrest or they don't?
2: But they have. They have power.
3: So if you are accused of
2: failing, but they don't have powers.
3: You don't determine how a criminal is arrested.
2: There's a formula you have to follow.
1: Yeah. When America went to arrest Maduro, did you consider that action as bringing reputational damage to the United States of America? Or you consider America as being a country that is highly respected?
0: Oh, Mr. Wilson.
1: You, Ghana, small time, reputational damage.
0: Mr. Kotin, finish. Make your point.
3: So, it's a learning curve. Our democracy is one in progress.
0: Mm.
3: And so these things will always happen.
0: Yeah.
3: We take the lessons and move forward.
1: But I'm focused on being very careful.
3: Let's move away the partisan nature. We frame these things. And my good friend Afuakwa,
1: I'm sorry. Maybe I don't know. How did he do that?
3: Charlie, no, Afuakwa, let's be that space.
0: He said he was hit hard.
1: How was he hit hard, Afuakwa?
2: If you watch the video,
0: the lady's fingers made contact with Mr. Parker's
1: fingers.
0: I'm not asking who did what first. I'm only saying that there was contact.
2: If you were a referee, you would have been a bit biased.
0: There was contact. And you don't determine who feels which pain.
1: Oh, but is that the lady slapped him at the right?
0: Anyway, gentlemen, it's okay.
2: Quoting,
0: it's okay.
2: So Christians,
3: we don't lie to.
0: Mr. Quoting, please. Yes, Kingsley.
4: We are dealing with time. I think it's good we allow Senate to prevail so we can all make our loud points and leave. You see, I haven't condemned Yuku actions. I didn't do that. Nobody can take away the lawful mandate of Yuku to arrest from them.
0: Certainly.
4: What I'm simply saying is that they could have done it the better way to avoid the optics. That's all.
2: The optics.
1: But the optics were created by Bafuwa himself.
4: That's all. Be that as it may, the place chosen is where I have a problem.
2: Yeah.
4: Being mindful that the matter being pursued has been highly politicized.
0: Mm.
4: And the actions which it turned out differently could have produced an adverse effect and outcome, which indeed it has.
1: It does.
4: Which is why I suggested earlier that they could have even brought in an Uber, trained him somewhere, and
0: some,
4: him.
0: And
1: the guy was
0: sitting
1: in a loud place.
4: In any event, I will not sit here and allow Saka to rewrite the rules and the constitution. With respect to arrest, hear this. Article 40, which you have constantly referenced.
0: Mm.
4: Article 14, clause 1. Every person shall be entitled to his personal liberty, and no person shall be deprived of his personal liberty except in the following cases and in accordance with procedure permitted by law.
0: Yeah.
4: Jane says, upon reasonable suspicion of his having committed or being about to commit a criminal offense under the laws of Ghana. And 2 says that a person who is arrested, restricted or detained shall be informed immediately in the language that he understands of the reason for his arrest, restriction or detention, and of the right to a lawyer of his choice. Where does it say the arresting officer should identify himself?
0: Saka, hold on. Kingsley, let's go through what you read.
4: They have done this several times.
0: Let's go through what you read again, and then we'll show you where there's the need for the identification.
4: The person who is restricted or detained shall be informed immediately in the language understands.
0: Before that.
4: Upon reasonable suspicion of...
0: Before that as well.
4: So I should read from the one. I read the clause one and I came to the G.
0: So
4: should I repeat the whole thing again?
0: Yeah. That would take a lot of time. But there's a mention of the arresting authority.
4: Mm-hmm.
0: In this case, we did not see any proof that this lady in question is coming from Sisuenso. And it is also very possible, I'm making a point, it is also very possible, you don't just open your home to anybody who comes and says that I'm police, open your house, you're under arrest. It does not work like that.
4: I know.
0: So there should be some levels of identification. I think that is the reasoning behind what we're talking about.
4: But if we are condemning officers arresting citizens without full disclosure of who they are, then we shouldn't do so exclusively. We must do so in general terms.
0: Yes.
4: In this case, my boss, Sammy Jemfi, went to UTV. Immediately, he closed the program like we are here and stepped out to pick his car. Seven mufti wearing people approached him and said, "We have arrested you."
0: They
4: never disclosed.
0: Did they show who they were to?
4: Until UTV crew, led by Bernard, he's a producer. If you go to Late News, you know Bernard. Bernard followed to know that UTV, how do you call it, Sami have been taken to general, how do you call it, the national headquarters of CID.
0: That also was not right.
4: For me,
0: if they didn't disclose who they were, that also was not right.
4: Look at that. Please, can I continue?
0: Saka.
4: It is completely immaterial. What we are saying here is that Yoko have the mandate to arrest.
0: They do.
4: And the Bafuwa, look, what the people did there, they obstructed the arrest of the suspect. And not only obstructed, but they molested the woman. Okay? And here, you can talk about assault, battery, and all of that. With the matter on the woman, which he can take action against them personally. Beyond that, Bafuwa, my brother, if Parliament is in recess and committees are working, the parliamentary committee, we don't have MPP committee in these committees. All the committees work together among the MPs. I have no idea whether there was a committee.
5: There were two committees.
4: You know,
5: he had no clue about
4: you know
0: he did not say he was going for
4: you know what happened.

0: stays effective right to the very last tablet. Vegatem is also available in suspension for children. Vegatem, tough on malaria, easy on you.
1: Run the rhythm, boy. Let's say that.

0: called the show. Stay tuned and keep it locked, I say. Rastafari, no. Black Rasta run the area scene.
1: Are you feeling irate? All right, make we answer them now. Sure, original.
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2: Greetings in the name of the Most High, Jah Rastafari. This is Neville Garrick speaking to you. The first time here, Black Rasta. I say, who that? Them say he's a taxi driver. Well, yeah. Love this brother because he's the most conscious man me here so far in Ghana. If you have another one more Rasta conscious than Black Rasta, make I Neville Garrick know for Jah live.
4: Right about now, in this psychological, digital, uncontrollable moment, watching our Black Rasta, you are the controller every time. Come down, Mr. Selector.
5: Well, said if you want more.

0: taxi driver. 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And B80, me say what?
1: Black Rasta, if love is the answer, your question is, why don't we live in love and cherish life?

0: 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This is Luke Chinetta Messenger, and you're in tune to Black Rasta.
1: Hey, Luke Sen, you are a letter, my time, son.

0: At long last, the battle has ended, and thus Ghana, your beloved country, is free forever.
1: Rastafari, ever living, ever faithful, ever sure, Selassie I the first, Rastafari.
0: We must realize that from now on we are no more a colonial, but a free and independent people. Today, from now on, there is a new African in the world. That new African is ready to fight his own battle and show that after all, the black man is capable of managing his own affairs. Yeah.

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Oh, and I Father who art in Zion, hallowed be thy name, thy kingdom come, thy will be done on earth as it is in Zion. Give I and I this day, I and I daily bread, and forgive I and I trespasses, as I and I forget them who trespass against I and I. Lead I and I not into no temptation, but deliver I and I from evil, for thine is the kingdom, the power and the glory, for ever and ever. 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

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Who no anointed I head with no oil. 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Surely goodness and mercy. I go follow I all the days of my life. Me I go dwell in the house of our Lord God Jah. His foundation is in the holy mountain. The Lord God Jah, love at the gates of Zion more than all the dwellings of Jacob. Glorious things are spoken of thee, O city of Jassil. I'll make mention of Rehab and Babylon to them that know I. Behold, Philistia and Tyre with Ethiopia. This man was Bandir Sila, as well as the singer man Dema, and the player man Dema, but instrument Dema, all of them are going to the hand. And I like

shukula tawa Ethiopia, who liko light by day and liko darkness by night. What y'all take away from the wise and the prudent, him refuse to little babe and the suckling. Not even the dog we are piss upon the walls of Babylon, ever I will escape judgment in this time. Where two and three meeting in the name of the Most High Jah, are there so Jah there? If Jah never build up your house, the builder I go build it in vain. Same way, if Jah never watch upon your house, the watchman I go watch it in vain. The name of the Lord is a strong tower, and the righteous run into it and them is safe. Many are the afflictions of the righteous, but Jah

inaba chante, chante, chante, chante, tete, chante, chante, chante, chante, yeah, man, respect once and once, respect picking and that, and every living thing will dwell upon the surface of this earth. Yes, my name, Black Rasta. I am your master, Rasta Blaster, with a thing called the Heban Blend. Running from now to the top of the Iowa tree, when I am and set you free, like a bird from the water that cage upon a tree. I will give thanks and I sit unto that name that is greater than every other name. I would mention of that name, every name of a bow in shame. This is the Heban Blend. And I want to say thank you so much for catching up with me. From now to the top of the Iowa tree, fireworks, man, no compromise. I want to say thank you one more time, my brother, my sister. Today is Friday, the 25th day of September 2026. And I'm most excited to be with you, my brother, my sister. Now, today is truly a very beautiful day. How many people see today truly as beautiful? Now, if you know today is beautiful, put up your hand and say more fire. No two ways about them things, man. My brother, my sister, this is the Heban Blend. What else can I say? What else can I do but to just say thank you so much? I appreciate you and I love you. Today is exactly 268 days since the year began on the Gregorian calendar. We are left with 97 days more to the end of the year. This is the 39th week of the year and the 39th Friday of the year. Today is celebrated around the world as World Dream Day. Now, World Dream Day has been established for the purpose of encouraging individuals, communities, businesses, schools, and families to take some time to concentrate on their dreams and make an effort to turn them into reality. It's time to go out there and get what we really want in our lives. Dream Day is a vital day in terms of honoring the role that dreams play in all our lives. Even more importantly, it is a day whereby we all inspire one another, helping our loved ones, peers, and even strangers to put a plan in action to make positive changes in their lives and the wider world. It does not matter where you come from, where you live, or how much money you have. One thing that we all have in common is dreams. We all have aspirations and goals for a better tomorrow. Now, the trouble is that there are a lot of hurdles and barriers that stand in the way when it comes to making our dreams a reality. Life is too short to let your dreams go unfulfilled. Take action today and make them happen. It's never too late to start. Today is World Dream Day. Today is also World Pharmacist Day. Now, World Pharmacist Day was the brainchild of the International Pharmaceutical Federation or Fédération Internationale Pharmaceutique or FIP for short. Now, one of the key objectives of FIP is to advance pharmacy practice on a global level and raising awareness through World Pharmacist Day is just one of the ways that the organization works towards this end. Now, this aim is very important. The aim of the day is to bring attention to pharmacists and the positive benefits they offer when it comes to health. And the FIP encourages all of its members to get involved to make the event a success. Today is very important. It's World Pharmacist Day. Now, the significance of September 25th for World Pharmacist Day is because this is the anniversary of the day in 1912 that the International Pharmaceutical Federation was founded. Since 2009, the day has been celebrated each year. If you happen to be somewhere in a Francophone speaking country in Africa, yes, I'm talking about a French speaking country or a Francophone country, then you would be calling it International Fédération Internationale Pharmaceutique or FIP. No two ways about them thing, man. Well, my name is Black Rasta Garnes, number one. And Africa's finest. Thank you so much, my indomitable lions and duty, love and respect to the man, my chief technician, one Bob Franklin, alongside his able assistant, one Richard AJ Anan, aka Ekekimi. Love and respect to the man, Kojo Solution. Big up, man, like Ike Steven, Della James, alongside Boss, Seth Agbaiza. At this point, I want to say thank you so much to one LNM Dima Socials for today, surrounded by assistants. My producer is one Lord Asori Batanda. And of course, the man in absentia, one Caleb Niboy. Let's get spiritual.
Yeah, yeah, yeah. Let's get ready. Oh.

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0: Clean up Jah creation.
1: Fire, fire, fire. 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

0: you must know that by now. 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And one big love to the man, Honorable Ras Mubarak. 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
1: Swear.
0: I respect big.
1: Okay.

world without music, man. But some wicked people still don't like music, you know. Life without music, I can't take it no more.

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Several years of experience. 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

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Now say Black Rasta, how were you able to keep it roots all these years? 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The branches made dead. 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

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Alongside man like Ras Mubarak. My God have mercy. And we move all the way from them place there to Wah.

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He never, yo, look back. Them said where nobody ever take reggae music to the boy, they take it go. Me salute the youth them. My God have mercy. Me say everywhere when me go, the grace of the Almighty Father come down upon me. A fire. Hey, we got my people that mean.

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And I said, what is it? What is happening? He said, you know what? In fact, when you were on the radio in Takoradi several years ago, in fact, I was at JSS1. Oh, my God. The last thing I do, I remember. I'm so happy to meet you today. I'm going to see the tears in him eye. Him look me straight in the face and tell me, say, yo. Life without music, I can't take it, man. My brother, my sister, we started the journey in 1997. Next year, 2027, would be exactly 30 years since Black Rasta start radio.

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Here everybody say, go on, Black Rasta, you good? Some of them say, yes, you bad. My God, we run.

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And I remember I called my brethren Ras Mubarak and tell him, say, me ready if you come to Accra. And the man said, yes, long overdue.

0: pass, and the very first day on radio, a fire!
1: A big bad cigarette and a flashy car.
0: The whole of Accra came to a standstill. Everybody a wonder and a ponder. Say a new boy come in, and I said,

And yeah, man, me big brother, love and respect to you. And of course, Prime Eye, the eye of the most eye. Culture B. And of course, Ras Mubarak, them was the man, them in Accra before I man come in. My God have mercy, them hold up the place and wait for me. Like Jesus Christ, Ras Mubarak come in like John the Baptist. And him say, yo, I am not

0: regular, you know, habitable structures, everyday life happening. And so logically, the supposition is supposed to be that if they are against it, they themselves should be fronting against the illegality. Right. But it appears nobody cares. In fact, even before that particular site, you would see a police station. So then you begin to wonder, why is nobody attending to them? And even after we had arrested the 12 that we grabbed, there were people who were now pleading that, well, we should let them be, and that is their way of life, and all of that. So there's a little bit of communal complicity there, but Nymos is going to deal and flash them out completely.
1: Yeah, you know, then it raises the question of how we assess this fight, because it, you know, when you look at it from another perspective, it looks as though we are fighting against a group of aliens or people who are non-Ghanaian, who are not affected by all this national concern of the impact of Galamsey and its attendant impact. It looks as though the complicity, just borrowing your word, goes beyond just people within that area who, in their minds, think that this is our way of life, this is our daily bread and how we get it. So they disagree with central government and those sitting in Accra who do not know what's happening on the ground. How do you assess, or how does Nymos assess the fact that Ghanaians, especially in these areas, sort of support the illegality, but there is also a national clarion call that we have to fight this illegality. How do you weigh the two?
0: Right. So much recently, in one of the minister's media engagements, he indicated that when it comes to Galamsey, we need to, as a matter of necessity, speak to the hearts and minds of the people. When he made that comment, there were those who ridiculed him and said it was from the standpoint of weakness and that enforcement is the way to go, crack the whip and arrest people. But the minister knew precisely what he was saying. And indeed, today's operation in Osino has confirmed it. The need for us to speak to the minds and heart of the people. So let's take this area, for example, Kanda. Imagine that an excavator were to move to the precinct of TV3, for example. Alarms will be blown everywhere. Yeah. But if you went to Osino, nobody seems to care. It looks like that is the endeavor, the economic venture that they have endorsed. Because again, I'm saying Nymos was there only 4 days ago and the illegal miners have returned. And indeed, when we were leaving the, you know, the area, at a point some of them were even hooting at us. All right. So if you have such a situation, then clearly you need to, as a matter of necessity, begin to prick their conscience. They have to understand why not mining, but illegal mining is a problem. And that is why, as part of government's policies, there is also the item of stakeholder engagement, which we are considering as well. So you don't only have to enforce. In situations like this, you also have to be able to, you know, reorient their thinking and reconfigure their mindsets.
1: And talking about arrests, today's 13 is part of a host of other arrests. Why are all these people who've been arrested, and what's happened to them, or happening to them?
0: Valid question. So if you look at our regular judicial system, due to the nature of cases that have to be prosecuted all the time, sometimes it appears a little bit sturdy. So when it comes to prosecution on illegal mining offenses, government is actively considering the route of the tribunals. Obvious reasons, the tribunals more often than not are able to expedite issues more expeditiously, if I have to put it that way. So everybody who has been arrested in connection with illegal mining, we have their fact sheets, their data, everything is intact. And so upon their implementation, or let me say the operationalization of the tribunals, everybody would be, you know, prosecuted accordingly. These 12, for example, who have been brought to Accra, indeed we came with them, currently they've been taken to the CID headquarters and they'll be processed for court accordingly. You know, some of them we are able to, you know, quickly, you know, discharge them, but there are some others, the numbers are huge. There are some operations you're able to arrest about 120 people. You know, sometimes even the various police stations in the local communities begin to complain that, look, their facilities cannot have 120 people. How many people are even in the community for you to bring 120 illegal miners in the first place? And so there is a whole, you know, challenge in that respect. But the AG is on top of his game, and that would be addressed.
1: Two final questions, then maybe you can take leave of us. This is one of many other operations you've embarked on. Can you give us your personal assessment, or Nymos's assessment, of the water bodies that were being destroyed and the forest areas? Are we seeing any form of progress in terms of the clarity in the water, and then maybe the mining areas that you also effected some arrests? What is the how

0: are those places now compared to when you undertook the operation?
1: Well, so to be very honest, the improvement as much as is significant, it's not one that is worth applauding, so to speak.
0: Okay.
1: Because the interventions of 9 months as of now have only stopped the bleeding, but it has not necessarily transformed the circumstances. So let's go back to Chibi and Osinor again, for example. We had off-camera interactions with the manager of the Ghana Water Company there on the state of the river bodies. And he said that the turbidity levels have risen. I mean, the only good news is that now they've gotten to a place where they are no longer multiplying because of the interventions of 9 months. So that is what I mean by the bleeding being stopped. And that is basically the situation across various mining communities, especially those that have water bodies. The turbidity levels as we speak now are high, but they have been stopped. Okay, so if it is going, you know, above a certain threshold because of 9 months operation, it is now stagnant. And
0: okay,
1: so we are hoping to now perform more operations, ensure that we bring it to a level where treatments can be, you know, done to them for onward usage. And so it's fair progress, but government is looking for absolute results. And so then we cannot be too
0: Luta
1: comfortable.
0: Continue.
1: Absolutely.
0: Okay, finally, and it's premised on, I think, my second question, which has to do with the participation of key stakeholders. Almost all these areas have traditional authorities, and then we have central government's representatives as well. What is the collaboration like, especially when you are going to, case in point, Osinor, the traditional authorities there, are they assisting in, one, preventing the illegality, educating people, drawing their attention, creating awareness, or they are totally aloof, leaving everything to central government to deal with?
1: So this is quite a tricky one. Not necessarily tricky, but to be very honest, and it appears, and I'm saying it advisedly, it appears that in some communities, the local enforcement outfits seem to be overwhelmed. That is the impression. I mean, that's my personal impression. It appears they seem to be overwhelmed because, like you rightly put it, I mean, if you went to any of the local communities, there are MCs, there are DCs, there are local police outfits and all of those. So the logical expectation is that these people should even be able to
0: attend to these
1: issues so that there's no deployment from, you know, the 9 months headquarters in Accra to come and fight illegal mining. But it appears there is a certain kind of, there's an aura of being overwhelmed. But that I believe is normal. Perhaps the illegal miners have become too sophisticated to handle, and therefore there is a need for some kind of reinforcement, which NIMOS is committed to. But in other communities too, for example, if you went to the Jima community, for instance, in the Western North region, you see the locals themselves who have come together fighting illegal mining. So it's not bad in all situations. There are some places that the local folks are, you know, fronting the fight. There are some, they appeared, you know, weakened by the fight. But regardless of the situation, NIMOS is always available to support.
0: Pakwesi, thank you for your time as always.
1: Right,
0: the pleasure is all mine. Right, and that is Pakwesi Shandoff. He joined us in studio from an operation undertaking earlier today. He is the Media Relations Officer of the Ministry of Lands and Natural Resources and also speaks for NIMOS. 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This is Hot Edition, live from our studio here at Adisawe Kanda in Accra. And we're shifting our attention to yet another subject matter that many of you have been following very closely, and that has to do with issues of Ghana's cocoa. And what we picked up earlier was that Cocoa Board was to announce new producer price for the 2026-2027 crop season. The announcement forms part of Cocoa Board's commitment to keeping cocoa farmers, industry stakeholders, and the general public informed about developments in the cocoa sector. In a moment, we'll get an update of what exactly the CEO has been saying. Randy Abbey, Chief Executive Officer of Cocoa Board, engaged a number of the stakeholders and has been given updates of what government's key positions are and the strategy of ensuring that all stakeholders are well informed and happy going forward. Let's listen to him.
2: The necessary logistics have been provided to support the smooth commencement and conduct of the 2026-2027 cocoa season. Ladies and gentlemen, following extensive consultations with relevant stakeholders, we have collectively arrived at the producer price of cocoa and applicable rates and fees for the 2026-2027 cocoa season. Cocoa Board and all key stakeholders, and here I refer to the Minister of Finance, farmers, the Chamber of Cocoa Marketers, which comprises of licensed buying companies, hauliers, and processors, have approved that the producer price of cocoa be increased from 41,392 Ghana cedis per ton to 42,400 Ghana cedis per ton for the 2026-2027 cocoa season. This represents 71.18% of the realized gross FOB, gross, not net, FOB, and translates into 2,650 Ghana cedis per 64 kilogram bag of cocoa, effective today, Friday, the 25th of September, 2026. So if I may repeat that part again, Cocoa Board and all the key stakeholders as enshrined in the new Cocoa Board Act. And here I refer to the Minister of Finance, the farmers, and then we are the Chamber of Cocoa Marketers that comprises of licensed buying companies, hauliers, and processors. We have approved that the producer price of cocoa be increased from 41,392 cedis per ton, which was for the 25-26 season, to 42,400 cedis per ton for the 2026-2027 cocoa season. This represents 71.18% of the realized gross free on board FOB value and translates into 2,650 Ghana cedis per 64 kilogram bag of cocoa, effective today, Friday, the 25th of September, 2026. Beyond the producer price, we will continue to implement productivity enhancement programs aimed at reducing the production burden on farmers and increasing farmer productivity. You'll be inviting me to breach the law, and you'll be the same person who say that send him to jail, because the law says if you pay this, he's paying less because of Cote d'Ivoire. So it is said that when there is a benefit, we don't pass it on to the farmer. Now, if there is going to be a benefit, here you are comparing the Ghanaian farmer to the Ivorian farmer. Why do we deny the Ghanaian farmer? Do you understand what I'm saying? Yeah, the law does not allow that. And we don't even think that it's conscionable. And two, the farmers themselves here are stakeholders. They are part of it with the chamber and everybody else. So how do we expect to come see to the farmers and tell them that, okay, this is the achieved FOB. However, because of Cote d'Ivoire, agree for us to pay you
0: Dr. Randy Abe is the man whose voice you just heard a while ago. He's the CEO of the Cocoa Board and was just updating the country on how much a bag of cocoa was going to be sold effective immediately. And he says that now a 64 kilogram bag of cocoa will come with an additional cost of 2,650 Ghana cedis into the pocket of the cocoa farmer. So overall, the producer price of cocoa has moved or increased from 41,392 cedis to 42,400 Ghana cedis, an upward adjustment of 71.18%. And the specific in terms of value or the money you will get, which is the increase from the 41,392 to 42,400, the difference is 2,650 Ghana cedis. So that should be some good news for cocoa farmers. I'm sure in subsequent bulletins and in the coming days, we'll try and get their position on this new Cocoa Producer Prize announced by Cocoa Board. This is 3FM 92.7. Your thoughts are always welcome. Before we leave, though, let's bring you some health-related matters. And the medical director of the Greater Accra Regional Hospital, Dr. Leslie Issa Adam Zakaria, has reaffirmed the hospital's commitment to making patient safety a central priority in the delivery of healthcare. Speaking on the occasion of the World Patient Safety Day held on the 23rd of September this year, Dr. Adam Zakaria said that the day should serve as an opportunity for healthcare institutions to reflect on their fundamental responsibility to ensure that patients are protected from avoidable harm while receiving care. And these were his words when he spoke to the media.
3: We have strengthened medication safety through our pharmacy and therapeutics committee. We continue to enforce the rational use of medications, patient counseling, and pharmacovigilance. We have made all items for steroid section readily available in our theaters to reduce the waiting time for steroid section. We have repaired all our oxygen plants, so now we have two functional backups for the phase one hospital and for the future phase two hospital. We have strengthened infection prevention, hand washing compliance monitoring, safe injection practices, and waste segregation. Our hospital is cleaner and safer than ever.
0: And that is the president of the World, so Dr. Adam Zakaria is the medical director of the Greater Accra Regional Hospital and also the acting chair of the Ghana Health Service, who doubles as the deputy general secretary of the governing NDC. Barbara Sewa Asamoah was worried about the rising lawsuits that has hit the service in recent times, promising the council's resolve to train more personnel to reduce the rising cases of lawsuits against doctors.
4: We will always be there for you and continue to appreciate what you do. And that's whatever we also have to do to ensure that the rising lawsuits, especially that is hitting the service, whatever we need to do, whether it has to be with more training or more to upgrade the health facilities to ensure that these things will go down.
0: That is the acting chairperson of the Ghana Health Service Council and the person of Barbara Sewa Asamoah. This is 3FM 92.7. Time now for the latest in the world of sports.

0: Hello, good evening, and welcome to the sports segment here on the 3FM Hot Edition. My name is Bill Ishen. Now, to our first story, Black Stars head coach Carlos Queiroz is confident Ghana's defeat against Cote d'Ivoire would not derail their preparations for their next Africa Cup of Nations qualifier. The Portuguese tactician is now focused on quickly recovering his players ahead of Tuesday's home clash against the Gambia at the Accra Sports Stadium as Ghana look to bounce back from the 2-0 loss in Bouaké.
1: Ghana and Ivory Coast, they have tight games. But the result now is gone. It's history. It's history. So for us now, it is just recovery. Recovery our players. We lost one player during the game, Jiku. But now it's just recover our players and be focused for the next game and win the next game on. This is what we're going to do now. Prepare the players to win the next game. This result will not affect our morale and our beliefs in our players. Doesn't affect absolutely nothing.
0: That was Carlos Queiroz, the head coach of the Black Stars. Now, Hearts of Oak have made an unbeaten start to the Ghana Premier League season, but on Saturday, they head to a ground that has not always been kind to them. The Phobians will travel to Tamale to face Kerala United at the Aliu Mahama Sports Stadium in an intriguing match day four encounter. Kerala have lost just once in their last six home league meetings with Hearts of Oak since the 2020-21 season, winning three and drawing two. They've also won three of their last five league matches at home. Here is the Hearts of Oak head coach Nebojsa Kapoor ahead of Saturday's encounter.
2: As you told, this is very simple, especially after two good results. We didn't pick three points from game against Bechim, what we expected, and really, as I told, I cannot tell anything bad toward the players when we are talking about their intention, their passion during the game and fighting spirit. That was okay, but some things what we find during the game, during deep analyze, we didn't realize a lot of things on the ground perfect. We didn't find perfect directions of the balls. We really positioning well around dangerous areas, but we didn't find these players. We didn't targeting these players, and I'm sure we will get a perfect goal from analyze, and I'm sure we will convert everything in next hour matches, because these things we have to realize fast, and we have to go and play according good positioning on the ground, and I'm sure we will get it in next games.
0: That was Nebojsa Kapoor, the head coach of Hearts of Oak. And by way of update, the Gambia just defeated Somalia by 2-1 in the AFCON qualifiers. These two teams are in the same group as the Black Stars. And so this is how things do stand. Ivory Coast are currently top of the group with 3 points. Gambia second, also with 3 points. Somalia third with 0 points, but they did score one goal as they lost 2-1. And then Ghana are currently bottom of the group with 0 points. And so not looking good for the Black Stars so far. To our final story, Manchester City have reportedly been found guilty of 114 of the 115 financial regulation charges brought against them by the Premier League. The ruling marks a major development in the league's long-running case against the club, with City expected to appeal. Now, no sanctions have yet been imposed, meaning the club's immediate status in the Premier League remains unchanged as the legal process continues. And that's it for the sports segment and also for this bulletin here on 3FM Hot Edition. My name is Bill Ishen. We'll see you same time next week on Monday with more updates. But until then, do have a great weekend.

0: race, 2 days, and one road to glory. On October 9th, we ride from Accra to Kwewu. 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And there is serious money on the road. 25,000 Ghana cedis for the overall winner. 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